most of the time. And the feeling is laid back. Palm trees grow and rents are low.

aller Zeiten. I hear a lot of stories, I suppose they could be true.

memories. Follow me, don't be afraid. Don't hide away. Window closed, the light is on. Is it dusk or is it dawn?

shelter for a while from the pain and the phony smiles. 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